0: You don't know already. Girls one team. Adrenochrome zero.
1: Two wells. Adrenochrome zero.
0: What is it? That's what I mean, the more jewels. Where do you listen this? Let's go.

0: Guess who it is? That's right. It is DJ iCup, hashtag now spell it, here to host Terminally Online here at Impact 89 FM. And do you guys hear that? Do you guys hear that? I'm going to give you about 1 second of silence to really listen for a second. Okay, that was the sound of nothing because unfortunately today DJ Updog could not make it. She is at home because very exciting news. I don't want to give too much information here. I don't want to dox too much, but a sibling of hers is graduating from something. And another friend of mine, Daniela, just doxed her, but she's the DJ of the flashback, no DJ name. Her sibling is also graduating from something. So if you are out there and you graduated earlier today from this something, I want to say congratulations to you. And for everybody else who may not have graduated today, I want to say happy 6-7 weekend. Very, very exciting couple of days, these past 2 days. But yeah, I'm here alone in the Holden Hall basement tonight. Normally, I don't think I would have been in here today, just because, to be honest, Holden Hall and the station itself is a bit scary right now because it's like so empty everywhere. But because of complications with scheduling, the chances of me being in here often before I'm like officially gone are a little bit low. So I just wanted to pop in really quick and say another quick hello in case this is maybe our last time ever speaking to one another. So yeah, today will be a little bit more chill when it comes to our conversations. But as you know, as usual, the music will be hype. It'll be fun. You will get your chance to dance. And hey, I just want to say a quick apology for any mess ups or anything like that throughout the night. I am a bit rusty. I forgot to pause the music after Gnarly, so you guys got like a 2-in-1 intro there. But I'll let you guys get back to music right now, and we'll talk later. Up next, we have Trouble by Isonok, and I'm pretty sure this is our first time playing it on air ever since it got cleaned up, so very exciting song for you guys. Then we got some Adela, some LSDXOXO, and then some Brutalismus coming up. So I'm excited to hang out with you guys, and I hope you guys are excited and have missed me. Goodbye.
1: More, louder, higher, different tone.
2: Yeah. Oh, the treble.

guys, it feels really sad and empty without DJ Updog here, but it's okay because you guys are still here listening to Termly Online, and I lied to you guys earlier. I know for a fact that this will not be my final time in the station just because DJ Updog and I had the opportunity to do some really cool things, and to be honest, I would love to talk to you guys and tell you all about it right now, but I don't want to do that without my lovely, lovely co-host here. So you guys are going to have to wait to hear about it, but very cool opportunity that we had. And again, we'd love to talk about it more, but I cannot. So instead, I'm going to talk about something that I think is also pretty cool, which is the fact that Horse Girl and Skrillex recently released like their own individual albums on the same day, I think, on Friday. So like 2 days ago. And this came at like perfect timing because I've been like sick of like all my old music recently. I've been reaching into like the depths of my library trying to find artists that I haven't listened to in a while. I listened to like nothing but Central C for like a whole day just because I was like, I'm just so sick of all my current like playlists right now. But never fear, because again, Horse Girl and Skrillex released their albums, and I'm just gonna do a quick review my thoughts on these albums. And if you guys have your own thoughts about these albums, or if you haven't listened to it yet but you want to send in music recommendations, then call or text at 517-884-8989. Again, I'd love to hear your thoughts on the album or hear if you guys have any recommendations, because I can only listen to these two albums for so long before I also get sick of these. But starting with Horse Girl, she released Nature is Healing, and to be honest, it is not my favorite release from her. I liked An Apple a Day. We talked about it before. It was like a pre-release or whatever. I thought it was really good. It was like the silly, like it's like kind of like a stupid and silly song, but like, I mean, Horse Girl is Horse Girl, so I feel like it's like kind of on brand. I don't know, but it's like a fun song. But I don't know, the rest I was kind of like, I feel like it's a little bit too like chill, I guess, and like it's just not my thing. I've only listened to like twice, so I can't like say like specific like details on it, but like I know like one song, like fun guy, I like completely skipped it because I was like, I don't know what's going on here, I'm just gonna skip. And I did skip it, and then I have not listened to it since. So Horse Girl, if you like Horse Girl, if you liked like, okay, the stuff I like by Horse Girl is like Eat, Sleep, Slay, Repeat, My Bar, My Rules, My Little White Pony, like that kind of stuff. If that's the type of stuff you like from Horse Girl, I think you'll be excited about An Apple a Day and Not Much Else. If you liked, I think it's like Sea Salt and like Teardrops or something by her, then I think you'll like this album as well. But it just wasn't really for me, which was a little bit sad, but it's okay. You know, I think that she's a very beautiful and sweet girl, and she's allowed to pursue whatever kind of music she's interested in pursuing. But moving on to Skrillex's new album, this one is phenomenal, you guys. I haven't listened to Skrillex a lot, just because, to be honest, I think I saw a picture of him when I was like five. I don't know how old I was. I saw a picture of him when I was younger, and I thought he was possibly the scariest looking person I'd ever seen, so I've just been like really scared of him ever since. But this new album, I like kind of got put back onto him, like one, partially because of the show, like we have some of his stuff in here, but also because like ISOXO, a DJ I really, really like, has been like collaborating with him a lot, so I've kind of been like put back onto him. And then I listened to this album, and you guys, so fantastic. When I say the first time I listened to this album, it was on repeat for the next 5 hours. Yes, it was background music while I was watching a YouTube video, but 5 hours of just this album nonstop, and I have already made a new playlist with half of these songs, like half of the songs from the album in that playlist, because it's so good. Highlights that I think you guys should really look out for are Soma, Tronky, and then Diwali. So, so good. I think it's, oh my god. Sorry, I accidentally pressed play. I think if you guys aren't like super into like dubstep, then this is like honestly a pretty good album for you, because I don't think it's like all that like dubstep heavy. I think it like leans more into like trap, which I could be using these terms wrong. I'm not very good with like identifying genres and like knowing genre names, but I think like if you've listened to ISOXO before and you're like, wow, I really enjoy this like DJ, like the style, then I think you will enjoy Skrillex's new album as well.
which is called Soma, I want to say. Yeah, Soma, S-O-M-A. So, yeah, if you guys have listened to these already, again, call or text in at 517-884-8989. I want to know how you feel about these albums. Did you like Horse Girl? Did you not? Do you agree with me on the fun guy thing? And if you liked the Soma album, text or call in your favorites because I want to hear what your thoughts are. And also if I got the genre names right. Like, I know he is dubstep, but like, let me know if I'm like wrong about like the like trap thing. But I'm like 95% sure that this like falls into like the genre of like electronic trap or whatever. And finally, if you guys have other music recommendations, and this can span like beyond just like electronic music. I know I listened to like the new Malcolm Todd album. It was okay. But like the new Malcolm Todd album like came out, and like I've listened to a lot of like older SZA. Like I said, Central C earlier. And then I don't know, I really like Biba Doobie. So like any like genres, like if these artists, you're like, wow, I know another artist who sounds like the artist that you just said, call or text them at 517-884-8989. You know, I would love to be enlightened by the music taste of our wonderful listeners here at Impact 89 FM. But yeah, just let me know. But up next, we have some Skrillex and Horse Girl lined up just so to kind of like whet your appetites for when you listen to the album later, as well as some Cranked At, some Bose, and then I want to say Meets Conte. It's spelled M-I-E-T-Z-E, and then space C-O-N-T-E is the artist name. I'm not sure if there's like a pronunciation there. But yeah, get excited.

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This is still your DJ, DJ iCup, or still your host, DJ iCup, whatever. And I'm going to be honest, you guys, I have been very wrapped up in making like the playlist and making sure everything's hype and fun and somewhat different enough. But I'm also feeling a little bit shy right now. I feel like it's been so long since I've been here and also been here like alone that I'm just like kind of, I don't know, I'm kind of like shy to like come on here and talk to you guys. I don't know. But I'm trying to overcome that fear right now by talking about something I'm very, very passionate about starting last Tuesday, I want to say. And that is the release of Love Island USA Season 8. I think the first episode dropped last Tuesday. And I'm going to preface this by saying that's the only full episode I've seen. I've only seen the full episode of the only full episode I've seen of Love Island USA Season 8 is the first episode. Other than that, I have not seen it at all. I've seen it, like, the drama disseminated to me through TikTok and my friends who have been watching it. But, like, the actual, like, I have not seen, like, the drama play out. So I'm going to say my opinions based off of, one, that first episode, and also what I have heard, what the trees have been whispering to me. And if I'm wrong about any of it, or if you disagree about any of my opinions, call or text in at 517-884-8989. Again, I'm really relying on secondhand information here, so I would absolutely love to get even more secondhand information from those of you out there who are listening. But I'm going to start off just by saying, first and foremost, I think that first guy, Bombshell, I forgot his name, is so ugly. And okay, wait, really quick, for those of you guys who like are not into Love Island or like reality TV shows, this like show is really like raunchy, I guess. Like, it's like not a show that I would ever like watch in front of my family. Like, I watch it like exclusively with my friends, so then like we can like laugh and kind of, you know, watch it through like our fingers sometimes, because they get like really crazy in there. And like, I think when you go on Love Island, you have to be a very specific type of person to want to go on there. And there are so many specific types of people that we're seeing on there. Like, the whole point of the show was to like literally like date around in like an enclosed space. It's like basically like if you've ever been in like a club or something, it's basically like if everybody on the e-board decided we can exclusively only date each other, and also like we can exclusively only date each other. Like, I don't know. I don't know how to describe it. You're on an island and you're dating like the same three people and also seeing the same three people every single day. If you're a girl, you have to constantly wear a bikini or like some kind of tight fitting dress, full face of makeup every single day. Your hair always has to be done. If you're a guy, I don't know, you're just always in a swimsuit, but those are just like shorts for you, so it's like not that crazy. But I don't know. I think the girls who go on there are probably some of the bravest people in the world. But we've been saying this, well, me and my friends have been saying this, they need to start undergoing like sincere and thorough like psychological like test brain scanning or something for these contestants, because some of like specifically the girls recently, like last season there was like a girl who was like kind of crazy. This season it seems that there was another girl who was kind of like going crazy over like the idea of the guy that she's paired up with like not being paired up with just her. But like, these people, like, they get paired up for like literally like one day. And, like, again, the whole point of the show is to date around. So it's, like, you can't expect a guy that you met for one day to be loyal to you for that after knowing you for one day. But there's this one girl, her name's Melanie on the show. She is expecting that. And also, like she's, like, going insane from, like, not having that. So I don't know. I think the people on the show need to undergo, like, very thorough, like, psychological checks. And also, like, the show itself needs to do a much better job on their background checks, because, again, as far as I know, I was not really tuned into Love Island until last season, but this is the second season in a row where they had to remove a contestant because of, like, a past of them saying, like, slurs online, which is just, like, I feel like, as a reality TV show, if, like, TikTokers, like, random high school students were able to find this footage, you should be able to find it with your, like, multi-million dollar budget. I don't know how much of a budget they have. I kind of doubt that it's multi-million. Well, I don't know. They're on an island in Fiji the whole time, so, like, maybe they are. I don't know. Who's to say? I don't work out Love Island. But
psychological checks, and then also background checks, because they need to stop like just like kicking people out like halfway through. Like I feel like it disrupts like the flow of like the season. Like I don't know, I'm not a reality show expert, but I don't know. The people on the show are just so interesting, and I kind of think it gives. I was gonna say it gives like girls like kind of a bad rep, because like from what I've seen, I feel like it's always like the girls kind of going crazy over like the guys, and it's like the guys are like presented as like the more like rational ones. But honestly, I feel like if this show like presents girls as like crazy and irrational, then I feel like the guys are presented as really like debaucherous. like degenerate. Like the girls are like kind of insane, but the boys are also kind of like I had the word, like they're degenerates. And the whole show, I feel like it's just like a big like plate of like slop, but it's so much fun to watch. And they say the craziest things. And if you really like stupid drama and getting invested in stupid drama that literally doesn't involve you at all, because you're not on the island, you're not in that villa trying to date around with all these random people, then I don't know. I'd recommend you watch it. It is like kind of a commitment, because there's like 30 something episodes, I think, by like the time like the whole season's done. And each episode is at least an hour long. The first one, hour 40. So you are going to devote like a significant amount of your time to it. But if you want to be like me, you can just look it up on TikTok. People are always talking about it and giving their thoughts. Or like when the season is over, you can look it up on YouTube. And like, I promise you, 1 billion different people will have like uploaded a full recap of all the drama that has happened. And it'll be like an hour long instead of like 37 plus hours of watching for you. But that is my, well, I didn't want to give detailed thoughts just because I'd realized as I was like getting into it, I was like, oh, like if you haven't watched Love Island, you're not going to know all these names. It's not going to be fun. So that's just my recommendation for all the listeners right now, that if you have not watched Love Island before, or if you are like thinking about starting it now that like the new season's coming up, I really recommend that you at least get like half invested into it, because it's really stupid and it's really fun. And, you know, sometimes slop is like a good thing. But if you guys don't like slop and actually want good, high quality stuff to take in, to absorb, then you guys are in the right place, because none of the music that we're about to play is going to be slop. Up next, we have Spiral by ISOXO and Brutalismus 3000. Some of the Dare, some Little Hero, Disclosure, as well as the Snow Strippers. So stay tuned for absolutely zero slop, you guys.

Guess who's back? That was just iPod Touch by Nina Jirachi. And I've been listening to that song like so much recently because it is so like summer, you know? It's such like a like, how many times have I said like now? It's just perfect for summer, you know? And I was thinking about it because usually I feel like I don't enjoy summers that much because like during the school year, like, yes, it's busy and it's usually cold and it like, I have to do more work. But then it's like over the summer, I have less things to do. I love my family, but I am at home and separated very far from my friends. And even though it's great being at home with my family, it's not like the same, you know? And I just am trying not to say like right now. So give me 1 second while I think this summer has been much more enjoyable because I currently still have a position that I'm working in here in East Lansing, which means that I am able to spend more time here and thus be, and also like coincidentally, I have friends who are like spending a lot of time in East Lansing as well. So I'm able to like, I'm able to hang out with them and like make plans and then just, we can just play like all some, well, half the summer because I have to go home at some point, but we're still able to like play and it's great. And it feels like iPod Touch by Nina Jirachi just fits so perfectly for how this summer has been so far. Very specifically, I want to talk about like the warm, guys, I didn't realize how much I said like until last week. I was hanging out with my friend and she was saying, I want to stop using words like and low key because I use them a lot. And I feel like that's not like, oh, like when you're like well-spoken and you're like an adult, you don't say like as much. But and now I'm like really conscious of like how much I'm saying like, and I think because I'm more conscious of it, I'm like saying it more often too. But I swear, like I'm trying to cut back, you know. But like this summer, I think like usually I don't like the warm weather, but I've been really enjoying it recently, and I think I've had like a personality shift where I can no longer enjoy like, I no longer enjoy the cold weather as much as I used to when I was younger. I think when I was younger, like part of the appeal also was like, it used to snow out and you could walk outside and be like, wow, the snow, and you get a snow day. You don't get that in college. And also it kind of doesn't snow anymore. So like, so, you know, it's just not as fun. You're kind of just cold and miserable. And also like my apartment building, it gets like so freezing cold all the time. And then when you turn on the heat, it either gets way too boiling hot and then it feels like you're sweating even though it's freezing out, or it just like doesn't even heat up, like it straight up will blow cold air when it's already cold. So it's kind of just like miserable during the winter. And then during the summer, like usually I'd be like, oh, this is so annoying, like I hate how hot it is, like I feel so like bogged down by like the sweat and like the heat. But this year, I don't know, I've been like embracing it. I don't turn on the AC in my apartment like literally ever. I purposely kind of like will go out and just like more like I'll go out in like tank top and jeans, like my go-to like outfit right now, because I really like something. There's like a very specific feeling I'm describing of like when it's like kind of hot out and you have jeans on and like the jeans is making it hotter, but it's like in a good way. I don't know how to describe it, but summer has just been so beautiful and splendid so far. And the other day I went to the docks in Ann Arbor, which was so much fun, so cool. Requires a surprising amount of arm strength because they don't have like, it's like when I say it's like the docks, like it's not a beach or anything, there's no sand, there's no transition to the water, it's like a like docks and then like water, and it's like in the middle of the lake, so you kind of just go in and then like you're in, and there's no ladder to get up from, so you have to pull yourself up with your arms, which I am working on it, but I do not have a lot of upper body strength, and that pulling yourself out of the water requires an odd amount, a surprising amount of upper body strength. And another fun fact about me, you guys, is that I can't really swim. I theoretically can, and I think if I really push myself and I was in like a life or death scenario, I totally could, but if it's just like for fun, I'm not really that capable in the water. I think you know Michael Phelps was kind of born to swim and be in the water. I think I was very much born to be on land. Which is unfortunate because I really do like going to the beach and like hanging out like by bodies of water. I'm just not great at being in them. But to circumvent that,
Me and my friends, we went to like Target and we got like tubes for $3. What a steal, am I right? But $3 tubes from Target, and we had to inflate them all by ourselves. And I'm only telling the story because I'm really proud of the fact that I have such healthy lungs, and I was able to inflate two whole tubes, mostly by myself. By myself, actually, I'll say. I inflated two whole tubes by myself, and you know, my upper body and my arms might not be very strong, and I might not know how to swim very well, but at the very least, my lungs are healthy. And I'm going to credit that to the, like, 5 years that I played trombone from middle to high school. So, I don't know. It's been a fun summer. I hope that this fun summer is a precursor for a fun rest of my adult working life, because, unfortunately, I did graduate. And, you know, it kind of, there is no really, like, school time left for me anymore. So, hopefully, the rest, this is just, like, a little sprinkle of, a sample, an appetizer of what is to come in my future. Yeah, you know, I'm trying to be harder, better, faster, and stronger. And speaking of being harder, better, faster, stronger, up next we have, you guys will never guess the song, Harder, Better, Faster, Stronger by Daft Punk. And this one is a remix with the Neptunes. So it'll be different.

right, this is gonna be our last time talking for tonight, and probably for a couple of weeks. Yeah, probably for a couple of weeks. So, yeah, I don't know what to say right now. I did have more things that I was planning on talking to you guys about, but like I said, I was feeling shy, and also I was really locked in on making what I hope was a good playlist for you guys. So I hope you guys all got a good dance session in. I hope you guys feel harder, better, faster, stronger, whatever. And I hope that you guys had a lot of fun tonight, because I had a lot of fun tonight. And, you know, I miss being in this beautiful, wonderful basement, playing music and talking to you guys and dancing, you know. So without further ado, our last song for the night will be Rock That Body by the Black Eyed Peas, because I want you guys to remember you should always be rocking that body. So this was your host, DJ iCup, and yeah, keep dancing.

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0: 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I dig the style. It's got the whole cowboy thing going. You know, the kind where the songs ain't in a rush, and the stories unfold like... Nah, look at me. I'm rambling again. 88.9 The Impact.

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I stay, I live. I go in time, I know the time to go. 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
0: Oh, but we're closed on weekends? 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

0: is the end of the universe. One man stands alone in the barren wasteland. It's raining lava, and circling above are metal horses with three heads that breathe lightning. Skulls are everywhere. He raises his guitar to the sky. Every mountain explodes. 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

0: He's going to have to throw downfield. He's got Brandon Boyer right in his face. Thrown down towards the field. Well short of the end zone. 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

0: We live in a fast-paced world. 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What if we all slowed down? What if we all stopped, even for just a few moments, and took a break? Imagine you're at the beach on a sunny day. Or perhaps you're jumping out of a plane at 20,000 feet. 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

0: I'm out of here. Thanks again, man. It was a good
1: Wait,
0: time.
1: You were hitting it pretty hard tonight. Are you good to drive?
0: Heck yeah! I am amazing at driving.
1: Yeah, man, you sure? I mean, I can call a cab or we can get somebody to take you home,
0: yeah,
1: you know?
0: Yeah, don't worry. I'm good.
1: Okay, hey, text me when you get back, okay?
2: Stop right there. This is stupid. He's drunk. Friends don't let friends drink and drive. 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

0: No, that guy's lived here all my life. 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
2: Are you kidding? It's his kid. You can't call it trafficking if you're working your own kid, right?
1: Not true.
3: I mean, they're walking around free, right? Wouldn't they be locked up if they were being trafficked?
1: Usually not true.
4: He told me he's fine with it. If he's not looking for help, he's not in trouble, right?
1: Might not be true either.
5: Human trafficking is more than just scary white vans, girls in dark rooms. Profiting off someone using force, fraud, or coercion, anywhere and anywhen, is human trafficking. Most often that looks like work trafficking.
2: Making her sleep in the restaurant? Isn't that legal?
5: Autonomy should not be a question, but still, human trafficking happens everywhere, even here in Michigan. So if you suspect or have been a victim of human trafficking, please contact the National Human Trafficking Hotline at 888-373-7888. All calls are anonymous.

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Welcome to Paradise.

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0: 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One man stands alone in the barren wasteland. It's raining lava, and circling above are metal horses with three heads that breathe lightning. 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He raises his guitar to the sky. Every mountain explodes. 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